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4: Hi, it's Cordell Green. Congratulations to Megan Maroney on her fourth career number one song. Beautiful Things will be going for its second week in a row at number one this weekend, but she's facing a challenge from some of the biggest names in country, including Ella Langley, Morgan Wallen, and Luke Combs. 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
1: Hi, it's Cordell Green. 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
2: With an update from WindsorNewsToday.ca, I'm Adele Loisel. We have an alert after dozens of overdoses last week. There were 29 between June 28th and July 4th, and 19 involved fentanyl. There were also 110 calls to the paramedics last month about suspected overdoses, the highest number this year. One suspect faces charges so far, and Windsor police are looking for others after a cyclist was shot at with an airsoft rifle. That was back on June 24th on Wyandotte Street West at Crawford Avenue. The shots were fired from a Toyota RAV4 that also happened to be stolen. Good news for those undergoing cancer treatment. Windsor Regional Hospital's new radiation treatment linear accelerator is up and running. That's the second of three new machines being replaced by next February. And the U.S. carried out fresh attacks on Iran in a bid to keep the Strait of Hormuz open to shipping. Iran then attacked Kuwait and Bahrain. Thomson Reuters says the U.S. attacks come after three ships were fired on Tuesday, and just hours after U.S. President Trump declared the ceasefire was over. The Jays went 10-0 against the Giants, while the Tigers beat the A's 6-1. France takes on Morocco today at the FIFA World Cup. Sun and cloud, showers or thunderstorms this afternoon, 30 today. More rain tonight, fog patches overnight, and 21 and 28 tomorrow. 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

0: 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Weather and traffic.
1: Well, clear for the sunshine to start, and then the clouds will start to roll in. Some shower possibilities for this afternoon. Maybe a thunderstorm in the mix as well. And those risks into tonight, too. With the humidity, could feel as hot as 38 or 100 this afternoon. Right now, it feels like we're in the low 30s. A full look at weather with our next update from WindsorNewsToday.ca. But right now, let's check in with Adele for a look at our morning commute.
2: Getting started at the border, it's a 10-minute wait U.S. bound at the tunnel. 5 minutes for U.S. bound passenger vehicles at the Ambassador Bridge. And it's 10 minutes for U.S. westbound trucks. New in the city today, westbound Wyandotte Street East will have lane restrictions at St. Luke Road. We also have lane restrictions on Lauzon Parkway between Hawthorne Drive and the Via Rail tracks, Lauzon Road between Yolanda and the Via Rail tracks, and Tecumseh Road East from Jefferson to Lauzon Road. Work has begun in LaSalle to replace utility poles along Malden Road, so watch for intermittent lane restrictions from the Cahill Bridge southward. And Disputed Road in LaSalle is still closed from Northtown Line to Laurier Parkway. If you have a news or a traffic tip, call or text Windsor's Canadian Tire Country Line whenever it's safe to do so at 519-258-2593.
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1: All right, it's Windsor's Big Country Mornings. Hi there, good morning, it's Cordell. Let's take a look at some of our entertainment news for today, see what's up. First off, the Emmy nominations coming out yesterday. The Pitt, not a surprise. My wife's a massive fan of The Pitt. And everybody talks about it. All her friends talk about it. And when the Emmy nominations came out yesterday, I said to her, I said, yo, guess what's leading the way in Emmy nominations? And she was like, what? I said, come on, guess. She gave me like five or six guesses. Could not come close. Obviously, it's The Pitt. 25 nominations, including one for its Canadian creator. Hacks was right behind with 24, setting a new single-year record for a comedy, although I don't really think of it as a comedy. Dramedy, maybe. Widow's Bay also doing really, really well, which was a comedy. They call it a comedy horror, sort of. But it's a good show. My wife and I watched that one, too. And Pluribus had the fourth and most nominations. Taylor Sheridan, however, while he is one of TV's biggest hitmakers, and he seems to be owning TV these days with all of his many, many shows, Emmy voters still not particularly on board. Landman, The Madison, both completely shut out, despite a big push from Paramount Plus and some pretty big names involved with those shows, too. But, yeah, not getting a lot of love. What else is going on here? John Oliver, late-night talk show dude, now a daytime soap opera star, at least for one episode, says he finally got to live out his lifelong dream and appear in a three-episode cameo on General Hospital. I'm not sure what he's playing, but he seems to be the head of some sort of British agency, maybe a spy agency or something. I don't know. I just saw his performance in it, and it was terrible. But, you know, he got to live a dream. Good for him. Randy Travis is going to be releasing his first album of original recordings in 18 years. These are lost songs that have been remixed or remastered by his longtime producer. And the first single, Fish On, is coming out tomorrow. If I had a clip, I would play it for you, but I do not. Megan Maroney has a new dog named Boots. And the name has a very Megan story behind it. She says she was originally choosing between Boots and Lorraine as her dog's name because her song Waiting on the Rain kind of sounds like Waiting on Lorraine. But once she saw the dog's white back feet, they reminded her of the cowgirl boots that she wears on stage, and so Boots it was. Toby Keith, it would have been his birthday yesterday, as we had mentioned on the day of and on our socials, would have been his 65th birthday. The governor of Oklahoma, though, took the opportunity to present a proclamation of Toby Keith Day to Toby's daughter, Crystal, and called him a true Oklahoma icon. What else happening here? Lainey Wilson going to be making an appearance from one of her tour stops in Boston. She thought she'd promote it by attempting a Boston accent. And, of course, she's got a very thick Southern accent. So here's how Lainey sounds trying to imitate a Bostonian.
2: We're here playing with the Boston Pops. And I'm going to read you some names, some towns from around Boston, around Massachusetts. Gloucester.
3: How you do that one?
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2: Billerica.
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2: Billerica?
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2: Billerica.
1: That's terrible. I love Lainey. She's not a bad actress. That was not so good. That's The Scoop. I'm Cordell.
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1: All right, we're just minutes away from a news update here. The latest from WindsorNewsToday.ca. Gas prices could very well be rising tomorrow after the new tensions and explosives felt in the Middle East between the U.S. and Iran. Also, Windsor Court in a 2022 daycare area manslaughter case, an offender seeking less prison time over jail threats. 29 opioid overdoses causes Windsor Essex officials to send out a warning. And We'll get to some other stories coming up here in just a few minutes when we check in with Adele. And take a look at our weather forecast as well for today, which looks like it's going to be clear this morning. A little bit of sunshine in the mix, but then cloudier as the day rolls on. Maybe some showers and thunderstorms in there, especially for this afternoon. With the humidity, it's going to feel like 38 Celsius or 100 Fahrenheit. Right now, it's hovering around that 29-degree mark. With your chance to win tickets for Warren Zeiders in concert later on this morning. He's going to be in concert at Caesars Windsor, and you could be there, so make sure you're listening for your chance to attend with Windsor's Big Country. Here's the James Barker Band.

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1: With an update from WindsorNewsToday.ca, I'm Adele Loisel. A 24-year-old suspect is charged with possession of stolen property after someone fired an airsoft rifle at a cyclist in Windsor. That was back on June 24th on Wyandotte Street West at Crawford Avenue. Shots were fired from a Toyota RAV4 that turned out to be stolen. The cyclist wasn't hurt, but Windsor police are looking for other suspects. 29 opioid overdoses between June 28th and last Saturday. That's prompted an alert. 19 of those involve fentanyl. Almost 1,000 people in Michigan have been diagnosed with a parasitic infection that causes diarrhea. The source hasn't been identified, but there's similar cases in 28 other U.S. states. The Associated Press says the cyclospora outbreak is the biggest in Michigan's history. And a new petition calls on the federal government to stop funding Stornoway as a private residence. CTV News says it states Canada's the only Western democracy that funds a residence for the leader of the official opposition. It has 15,000 signatures. France takes on Morocco today at the FIFA World Cup. 10-0 for the Jays over the Giants, and the Tigers won 6-1 against the A's. 30, feeling like 38 today with sun and cloud, showers or a thunderstorm later on. More of that tonight with fog patches and 21, 28 tomorrow. For more on these and other stories, go to WindsorNewsToday.ca.
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0: 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Big Country. Weather and traffic.
1: Well, clear for the sunshine to start, and then the clouds will start to roll in. Some shower possibilities for this afternoon, maybe a thunderstorm in the mix as well. And those risks into tonight, too. With the humidity, could feel as hot as 38 or 100 this afternoon. Right now, it feels like we're in the low 30s. A full look at weather with our next update from WindsorNewsToday.ca. But right now, let's check in with Adele for a look at our morning commute.
2: We have a crash in Windsor at Droulard Road in Wyandotte Street East, so avoid that for the next little while. Westbound on Wyandotte Street East has lane restrictions at St. Luke Road. Giles Boulevard is shut down from McDougall Street to Parent Avenue, and Windsor Avenue is closed from Giles Boulevard East to Shepherd Street East. Out in the county, County Road 42 still closed north of Comber between County Road 37 and Queen Street, and Highway 3 in Essex and Kingsville is still down to one lane each way. At the border, it's 10 minutes U.S. bound at the tunnel. No delays for U.S. bound passenger vehicles at the Ambassador Bridge, and it's 5 minutes for U.S. bound trucks. If you have a new or a traffic tip, call or text Windsor's Canadian Tire Country Line whenever it's safe to do so at 519-258-2593.
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7: It's 6:43. Hi there. Good morning. It's Cordell. Thank you so much for making this part of your day today. It's Windsor's Big Country, the Big Breakfast. Are you using AI at work? A new survey that just came out shows that 43% of workers do use it at work, but they feel guilty about it. 43% of us are racked with guilt because it feels like cheating to the majority of them. In fact, 34% admit that they hide it from their employer. Although some businesses and some companies, you know, they do encourage you to use it if it's going to help you in some way streamline what you're doing, make you a little more efficient at your job. Do you have a job that does that? Do you have a place where you work where they encourage you to use it in some way? And what do you use it for? The guilt, by the way, is highest among Gen Z workers. 56% of them say they feel guilty, but a lot of them aren't too far off from a school environment where, you know, it was really frowned upon or scrutinized quite heavily when it comes to usage, of course, right? And that's why so many parents, according to another survey that also came out at the same time, are so worried about their kids overusing it for schoolwork. Half of parents surveyed said that they're worried about their kids over-relying on it, that they're seeing the signs. And, of course, teachers have been expressing those concerns as well for a while. It's a lot to me, though, like the calculator debate. You know, a lot of people remember a time when calculators were coming into the classroom in a way that a lot made people kind of nervous about it. Should we be using calculators? They were banned from classrooms for a while. Now, like, they're on everybody's phones, but they don't have the same concerns now about calculators when it comes to math in classrooms that they once did. But certainly when it comes to, you know, AI, that's really heavily discouraged. Do you use AI at your job? And are you, do you find it beneficial to you? And what do you use it for if your work isn't encouraging you to use it? And if they're not, are you hiding it? I would love to hear from you today. Give me a shout. Give me a call on Windsor's Canadian Tire Country line at 519-258-2593. Or you can email me through our website at bigcountrywindsor.com. It's 6:47 as we rise and shine here together on this Thursday morn with Morgan Wallen. This is Don't We on Windsor's Big Country.

0: It's 6:53. Hi there. Good morning. It's Cordell. So glad to have you listening in here, making us part of your day today as we get up and get going here. We've got a look at news coming up at the top of the hour, the latest from WindsorNewsToday.ca. And some of those stories for this morning. An expected rise in gas prices after the U.S.-Iran tensions pushed oil higher by anywhere from 6 to 7 cents. A Land Rover recall in Canada. Well over 14,000 hybrid SUVs recalled over power loss crash risks. A 45-year-old Harrow man charged after assaulting an officer following an incident in Essex. Windsor-Essex officials warning of an opioid crisis again. 29 overdoses in a very short period of time in the week leading up to Canada Day, and including Canada Day. The Ambassador Bridge Company wants all vacant sandwich homes and Old Forster school demolished after those city orders. We'll have an update on that story. And Windsor Police looking for suspects after a cyclist was shot at with an airsoft rifle. These and other stories in just a few minutes here when we check in with Adele. Plus our feel-good stories in 20 and your chance to win tickets for Warren Ziders at Caesars Windsor at around 7:40.
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2: With an update from WindsorNewsToday.ca, I'm Adele Loisel. New equipment to treat cancer at Windsor Regional Hospital is up and running now. The second of three radiation treatment linear accelerators has been replaced. The third should be by next February. We have an opioid alert in the region after 29 opioid-related overdoses between June 28th and last Saturday. There were 110 calls for paramedics last month for suspected overdoses, the highest number of any month so far this year. 19 of those overdoses last week involved fentanyl. Windsor police are looking for suspects after someone fired an airsoft rifle at a cyclist on Wyandot Street West at Crawford. They were fired on June 24th from a Toyota RAV4 that had been stolen. The cyclist is okay, and police arrested the 24-year-old driver. He's charged with possession of stolen property. And the Ontario Nurses Association warns registered nurses are being cut across the province. Cuts have already been announced in London, Hamilton, Ottawa, and Toronto. President Aaron Harris calls the cuts to balance budgets unacceptable. 6-1 for the Tigers against the A's. The Jays beat the Giants 10-0. France plays Morocco today at the FIFA World Cup. 30, feeling like 38 today with sun and cloud and showers or a thunderstorm later on. More of that tonight with fog patches and 21 and 28 tomorrow. For more on these and other stories, go to WindsorNewsToday.ca.
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0: weather and traffic.
1: Well, clear for the sunshine to start, and then the clouds will start to roll in. Some shower possibilities for this afternoon. Maybe a thunderstorm in the mix as well. And those risks into tonight, too. With the humidity, could feel as hot as 38 or 100 this afternoon. Right now, it feels like we're in the low 30s. A full look at weather with our next update from WindsorNewsToday.ca. But right now, let's check in with Adele for a look at our morning commute.
2: We have a crash in Windsor at Droulard Road and Wyandotte Street East right now, so avoid that if you can. County Road 42 is closed north of Comber between County Road 37 and Queen Street. And in LaSalle, work to replace utility poles along Malden Road is underway, so watch for intermittent lane restrictions from the Cahill Bridge southward. In the city, westbound Wyandotte Street East has lane restrictions at St. Luke Road, and Karen Avenue is closed from Wyandotte Street West to Elliott Street West. At the border right now, 10 minutes U.S. bound at the tunnel, 10 minutes for U.S. bound passenger vehicles at the Ambassador Bridge, and 5 minutes for U.S. bound trucks. If you have a news or a traffic tip, call or text Windsor's Canadian Tire Country Line whenever it's safe to do so at 519-258-2593.
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1: All right, we got some feel-good stories of the day on the way here. Our Big Vibes Minute in six, in part after Mitchell Tenpenny. It's your Big Breakfast in Windsor's Big Country.

0: It's 7:21. It's Windsor's Big Country. Hi there. Good morning. It's Cordell. I've got your chance to win some passes to see Warren Zeiders in concert at Caesars Windsor, an all-ages show, August 7th. You could be there. $120 going to be opening up. And, coming up in about 20 minutes, your chance to play along with today's contest, which may be very similar to what we played the last couple of days. So get set for that. Also, a look at news in just a few minutes here as we check in with Adele, who's back after taking a couple of days off. Welcome back, Adele. You can expect a potential rise in gas prices tomorrow after what's going on in the Middle East between the U.S. and Iran. Pushed oil even higher, 67 cents higher. A major recall for Land Rover in Canada. A 45-year-old Harrow man charged with assaulting an officer following an incident in Essex. And the opioid crisis hits a new milestone with a terrible week leading up to and including Canada Day. Got these and other stories on the way here in a few minutes when we check in with Adele and we'll look at our weather forecast, which is looking potentially a little bit wet with some shower activity and maybe a thunderstorm for this afternoon, maybe later on tonight as well. Once again, real hot, could feel like 38 or 100 right now. With the humidity, feels like it's around that 30-degree mark.
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1: With an update from WindsorNewsToday.ca, I'm Adele Loisel. We have an alert after dozens of overdoses last week. There were 29 between June 28th and July 4th, and 19 involved fentanyl. There were also 110 calls to the paramedics last month about suspected overdoses, the highest number this year. One suspect faces charges so far, and Windsor police are looking for others after a cyclist was shot at with an airsoft rifle. That was back on June 24th on Wyandotte Street West at Crawford Avenue. The shots were fired from a Toyota RAV4 that also happened to be stolen. Good news for those undergoing cancer treatment. Windsor Regional Hospital's new radiation treatment linear accelerator is up and running. That's the second of three new machines being replaced by next February. And the U.S. carried out fresh attacks on Iran in a bid to keep the Strait of Hormuz open. Iran then attacked Kuwait and Bahrain. Thomson Reuters says the U.S. attacks come after three ships were fired on Tuesday and just hours after U.S. President Trump declared the ceasefire over. The Jays went 10-0 against the Giants while the Tigers beat the A's 6-1, and France takes on Morocco today at the FIFA World Cup. Sun and cloud, showers or thunderstorms this afternoon, 30 today. More rain tonight, fog patches overnight, and 21 and 28 degrees tomorrow. 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
1: Big Country. Weather and traffic.
2: Well, clear for the sunshine to start, and then the clouds will start to roll in. Some shower possibilities for this afternoon, maybe a thunderstorm in the mix as well. And those risks into tonight, too. With the humidity, could feel as hot as 38 or 100 this afternoon. Right now, it feels like we're in the low 30s. A full look at weather with our next update from WindsorNewsToday.ca. But right now, let's check in with Adele for a look at our morning commute.
3: If you're crossing the border right now, it's a 15-minute wait U.S. bound at the tunnel, 20 minutes for U.S. bound passenger vehicles at the Ambassador Bridge, and it's 5 minutes for U.S.-bound trucks. Giles Boulevard is still shut down from McDougal Street to Parent Avenue. Westbound Wyandotte Street East will have lane restrictions at St. Luke Road, lane restrictions on Lauzon Parkway between Hawthorne Drive and the Via Rail tracks, and Lauzon Road between Yolanda Street and the Via Rail tracks. In the county, Disputed Road in LaSalle still closed from Northtown Line to Laurier Parkway, and County Road 42 is closed north of Comber between County Road 37 and Queen Street. If you have a news or a traffic tip, call or text Windsor's Canadian Tire Country Line whenever it's safe to do so at 519-258-2593.
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7th at the Coliseum. 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Good luck to you. Here's L.L. Langley and Morgan Wallen. Good morning.

0: All right, here we go, giving you a chance to play along every day at 7:40 and officially at around this time for tickets this week to see Warren Zeiders in concert at Caesars Windsor. We've got Pete on the phone ready to play along today. Pete, once again, just as we have all this week, we're going to play things that start with W. Warren's already one of them, so I won't ask that one. And what I'll do is I'll put some time on the clock here. You got to give me as many answers as you can. Every answer is going to start with a W.
1: Got it.
0: All right, here we go. Like the rest of her family, she's creepy and kooky, mysterious and spooky, altogether ooky, and acts like smiling violates
1: Wednesday.
0: Her... there we go. A woman from Oz who only had one weakness, and yet she still picked a fight near a water-filled bucket.
1: Look at which.
0: A trash-compacting robot from an animated movie with more emotional depth than a Roomba.
1: Wally?
0: Yes! Very good! Super Mario's arch-rival, who looks like he sells questionable fireworks out of a van.
1: Wario.
0: Yeah, very good. The tennis family name that made everybody else look like they were just borrowing a racket.
1: That one you got me on.
0: That's the Williams family, the Williams sisters. Yeah, they were pretty good. The store where you go in for toothpaste and come out with patio furniture.
1: Walmart.
0: Yes. The website that helped millions of students pretend they did research by looking up information that was usually wrong anyway.
1: Wikipedia.
0: There you go. You were going to add it there. You did pretty good, my friend. Congrats. All right. We're going to set you up with some tickets to see Mr. W. Warren Zeiders in concert at Caesars Windsor. Way to go, Pete.
1: Awesome. Thanks so much.
0: We're going to play it again tomorrow morning at 7:40. We got a bonus chance for you to win at our website at bigcountrywindsor.com. And good luck to you. Get those tickets and bring who you want because, again, it's an all-ages show. More winning this afternoon with Mike on the drive home when we give you a chance to win some tickets just after 4 o'clock for the Kingsville Pro Rodeo that is almost here for another year with rodeo action and great music. And it's going to be a lot of fun. Again, find out more about that, too, at our website. But Mike will have a chance for you to win some passes this afternoon just after 4. In the meantime, news in just a few minutes. You're going to be checking in with Adele with some of our top news stories of the day. You can expect a rise in gas prices tomorrow. After oil's been pushed even higher now because of the continuing tensions in the Middle East between the U.S. and Iran. A 45-year-old Harrow man charged after assaulting an officer following an incident in Essex. A Windsor police looking for suspects after a cyclist was shot with an airsoft rifle. Windsor Regional Hospital getting some new equipment to treat cancer. It's up and running. An EC Row crash sending a motorcyclist to hospital. And Windsor residents may be seeing some bright green water coming out of drainage areas over the next few days as they test the water main infrastructure. They say, don't worry, though. It's just food-grade, non-toxic, biodegradable dye. It's not connected to any active drinking water or anything like that. It's just to test the system. So don't be too alarmed if you see it. We'll have these and other stories from WindsorNewsToday.ca in just a few, and a look at our weather forecast, which is looking overall today very spring-like. We've got some showers in the mix. It's going to be somewhat warm, sunshine, and a few clouds, though, in the mix because we are getting showers and the risk of a thunderstorm in there. Humidity is going to be the big story, though. It's going to feel like 38 or 100 right now. Feels like 29, 30, somewhere in that area here, hovering around that mark this morning. At Windsor's Big Country.
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2: With an update from WindsorNewsToday.ca, I'm Adele Loisel. A 24-year-old suspect is charged with possession of stolen property after someone fired an airsoft rifle at a cyclist in Windsor. That was back on June 24th on Wyandotte Street West at Crawford Avenue. Shots were fired from a Toyota RAV4 that turned out to be stolen. Windsor police are looking for more suspects. 29 opioid overdoses between June 28th and last Saturday. That's prompted an alert now. 19 of those involve fentanyl. Almost 1,000 people in Michigan have been diagnosed with a parasitic infection that causes diarrhea. The source hasn't been identified, but there's similar cases in 28 other U.S. states. The Associated Press says the cyclospora outbreak is the biggest in Michigan's history. And the new petition calls on the federal government to stop funding Stornoway as a private residence. CTV News says it states Canada's the only Western democracy that funds a residence for the leader of the official opposition. Today's news poll question is, should Canada continue to fund Stornoway? Vote now at WindsorNewsToday.ca. France takes on Morocco today at the FIFA World Cup. 10-0 for the Jays over the Giants, and the Tigers won 6-1 against the A's. 30, feeling like 38 today with sun and cloud, showers or a thunderstorm later on. More of that tonight with fog patches, 21 and 28 tomorrow. 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

0: this afternoon. Maybe a thunderstorm in the mix as well. And with the humidity, could feel as hot as 38 or 100 this afternoon. Right now, it feels like we're in the low 30s. A full look at weather with our next update from WindsorNewsToday.ca. But right now, let's check in with Adele for a look at our morning commute.
1: In the city today, road repairs will mean lane restrictions on Lauzon Parkway between Hawthorne Drive and the Via Rail tracks, on Lauzon Road between Yolanda Street and the Via Rail tracks, and Tecumseh Road East from Jefferson to Lauzon. And westbound Wyandotte Street East has lane restrictions at St. Luke Road. County Road 42 is closed north of Comber between County Road 37 and Queen Street. And in LaSalle, work to replace utility poles along Malden Road means intermittent lane restrictions from the Cahill Bridge southward. It's a 15-minute wait U.S. bound at the tunnel, 20 minutes for U.S. bound passenger vehicles at the Ambassador Bridge, and 5 minutes for U.S. bound trucks. If you have a news or a traffic tip, call or text Windsor's Canadian Tire Country Line whenever it's safe to do so at 519-258-2593.
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0: It's a Daily Scoop. All right, let's take a look at some of our entertainment stories here for today. We'll start off with the Emmy nominations that came out yesterday. The Pitt had a massive day, leading everybody with 25 nominations, including one for its Canadian creator. Hacks was right behind, setting a new record year for a comedy show with 24. And Widow's Bay, the comedy horror movie, was third, with Pluribus rounding out the top four. And Beef, if you wanted to go into the top five, but I don't know that show. You watched Beef? What is Beef? What's it about? Where is it on? Where can I find it? Meanwhile,

0: Taylor Sheridan, despite having like half the shows on TV these days, was shut out again. If you ever watched Jeopardy and thought, hey, I could write some of these clues, then good for you because you're real smart. But this might be your dream job. The show is hiring a new clue writer, and it pays between $132,000 and $178,000 a year. And that's in USD. Crazy. The catch is, of course, you have to pass the same tough online trivia test that contestants take, and then you have to write sample clues on everything from history and science to pop culture, plus some final Jeopardy questions with research to back them up. The writing team is only about 10 people, so this is a very rare opportunity, which is why it pays so much, but still, that's a crazy amount of money. Although there's a lot of shows throughout the year, so that's a lot of research you're going to have to do. And doing your homework nonstop. Huey Lewis says that he can no longer participate in music anymore because his hearing loss is so extensive that it's all distorted now with his hearing aids.
1: I can't hear music. Music is not part of my life anymore. I can't find pitch in the music. See, the technology that I use on my cochlear implant, it breaks everything down into digital bits. Speech is easier to listen to than music. The cochlear, which is my only reliable form of hearing, distorts the music a little bit in the same way it distorts people's voices. It makes pitch impossible to hear. I can hear conversation. If I pull these things out, I'm deaf.
0: Randy Travis is releasing a new album of original recordings, his first in 18 years. His wife helped him make the announcement. He's got a new song coming out called Fish On. And as a little bit of a marketing ploy to get people excited about the album, apparently they've hidden 40 collectible fishing bobbers around Nashville, and each one contains a QR code that lets fans hear the song early. So I guess if you're in Nashville and you want to search the entire city for one of these 40 collectible fishing bobbers, well, good luck. And you get to hear the song early if you do. Megan Maroney has a new dog. She's calling him Boots because his front feet are white and it looks like the boots that she wears on stage, so she called him Boots. Toby Keith Day was officially celebrated in Oklahoma yesterday on what would have been his 65th birthday. The governor presented the proclamation to Toby's daughter, Crystal, calling him a true Oklahoma icon. Is Bunny rubbing it in to Jelly Roll? Apparently she was spotted getting flirty and smoochy with 24-year-old reality star Dylan Wolf in the rooftop VIP section of Jelly Roll's own Nashville bar. Ouch! Went to her husband's bar and made out with another dude? Oh, that just sounds mean. Lainey Wilson, in promoting her upcoming show in Boston, tried her best to give an impression of a Boston accent, and well, let's just say when it comes to Boston accents, she's a much better singer than she is an impressionist. Do I have a clip of that? I think I do. I think I have it somewhere. Oh yeah, here it is.
2: We're here playing with the Boston Pops, and I'm gonna read you some names, some towns from around Boston, around Massachusetts. Gloucester. How you do that one?
3: Gloucester.
2: Billerica.
3: Billerica.
2: Billerica?
3: Billerica.
2: Billerica.
0: Yeah. I love Lainey. Good try. Maybe not the best impression I've heard. And finally, Bonnie Tyler has passed away at the age of 75. Bonnie Tyler, of course, known for her signature song, Total Eclipse of the Heart. She also had a song that went number two on the country chart back when it was released. Number two in It's a Heartache. So let's leave you with that right now.

0: Sully Burrows and Put It On Me. It's Windsor's Country. Hi there. Good morning. It's Cordell. Appreciate you listening in, making us part of your day here on The Big Breakfast. Got a look at news coming up in just a few minutes. Going to be checking in with Adele with some of our top news stories of the day in just a few here. It looks like we could expect a rise in gas prices after, of course, oil itself goes up 6 to 7 cents here following new tensions in the Middle East with the U.S. and Iran. So we could be seeing those prices in effect as of tomorrow. Land Rover recalling over 14,000 hybrid SUVs in Canada over some power loss crash risks. A 45-year-old Harrow man charged with assaulting an officer following an incident in Essex. Windsor Essex officers warning about a new rash of opioid overdoses here. 29 of them, in fact, over the period of Canada Day week. Windsor police looking for suspects after a cyclist was shot at with an airsoft rifle. Windsor Regional Hospital getting some new equipment to treat cancer. LaSalle's collecting branches next week from a recent storm. Also, an EC Road crash sending a motorcyclist to hospital. And we'll get to these and other stories in just a few. And a look at our weather forecast as well. Looks hot today. Once again, getting some sunshine right now, but the clouds will start to roll in here a little bit as the day rolls on. Showers and thunderstorm possibilities both this afternoon and tonight. And as far as the humidity and the temperature, well, it's going to make it feel like 38 or 100 later on today. Right now, feels like we're in the low 30s, hovering around that mark. At Windsor's Big Country.
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0: Hi, it's Cordell Green. Congratulations to Megan Maroney on her fourth career number one song. Beautiful Things will be going for its second week in a row at number one this weekend, but she's facing a challenge from some of the biggest names in country, including Ella Langley, Morgan Wallen, and Luke Combs. 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
1: With an update from WindsorNewsToday.ca, I'm Adele Loisel. New equipment to treat cancer at Windsor Regional Hospital is up and running now. The second of three radiation treatment linear accelerators has been replaced. The third should be by next February. The hospital does about 30,000 radiation treatments a year. We have an opioid alert in the region after 29 opioid overdoses between June 28th and last Saturday. There were 110 calls for paramedics last month for suspected overdoses. 19 of those overdoses involve fentanyl. Windsor police are looking for suspects after someone fired an airsoft rifle at a cyclist on Wyandotte Street West at Crawford. The shots were fired on June 24th from a Toyota RAV4 that had been stolen. The cyclist is okay, and police arrested a 24-year-old driver and charged him with possession of stolen property. And the Ontario Nurses Association warns registered nurses are being cut across the province. Cuts have been announced so far in London, Hamilton, Ottawa, and Toronto. President Aaron Harris calls it unacceptable. 6-1 for the Tigers against the A's. The Jays beat the Giants 10-0. France plays Morocco today at the FIFA World Cup. 30, feeling like 38, with sun and cloud today. Showers or thunderstorms later on. More of that tonight with fog patches and 21, 28 tomorrow. 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
1: Big Country. Weather and traffic.
2: Well, clear for the sunshine to start, and then the clouds will start to roll in. Some shower possibilities for this afternoon, maybe a thunderstorm in the mix as well. And those risks into tonight, too. With the humidity, could feel as hot as 38 or 100 this afternoon. Right now, it feels like we're in the low 30s. A full look at weather with our next update from WindsorNewsToday.ca. But right now, let's check in with Adele for a look at our morning commute.
3: Getting started in LaSalle, Disputed Road is still closed from Northtown Line to Laurier Parkway. And work to replace utility poles along Malden Road is underway, so watch for intermittent lane restrictions from the Cahill Bridge southward. Westbound Wyandotte Street East has lane restrictions at St. Luke Road. We also have the intersections of Ottawa Street and Kildare and Ottawa and Walker with intermittent lane restrictions there. And Karen Avenue is closed from Wyandotte Street West to Elliott Street West. 15 minutes U.S. bound at the tunnel, 10 minutes for U.S. bound passenger vehicles at the Ambassador Bridge, and 5 minutes for U.S. bound trucks. If you have a news or a traffic tip, call or text Windsor's Canadian Tire Country line whenever it's safe to do so at 519-258-2593.
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0: Tennille Towns, it's Windsor's Big Country. More of your favorite country on the way in the next half hour. Megan Maroney coming up. We'll hear from Luke Combs as well. Also, Kenny Chesney and Chris Stapleton. And then, of course, this afternoon, just after 4, got a chance for you to win some passes for the Kingsville Pro Rodeo, which is coming up here at the end of the month. You can go. We got tickets for you to win all this week, just after 4 o'clock. And I'll have some for you next week as well. So get over to our website. You can find out more details about it. Again, you got that perfect mix of rodeo action, of cowboys, of bulls, and broncos. And you get the country music on top of that, too. And rock and good stuff, too. It's going to be like one big party. You're going to love it. And find out the details at BigCountryWindsor.com. May find a bonus chance for you to enter to win there as well. But Mike's going to have that chance for you this afternoon, just after 4, right here on Windsor's Big Country.
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0: newstoday.ca, I'm Adele Loisel. Two people face 17 charges, including sexual assault, and Windsor police are looking for more suspects in a child grooming investigation. That started when police got a tip about a girl being groomed back in April. The victim met one suspect on Snapchat, while a second victim interacted with another suspect on the same platform. Police think there's more victims out there. Lakeshore is offering eligible service clubs and community organizations a subsidy if they buy an automated external defibrillator. Those can dramatically improve a person's survival from cardiac arrest, and they're especially important in rural areas where it may take emergency responders longer to arrive. And if you go to windsornewstoday.ca, you'll find all the shortlisted nominees for this year's Leamington District Chamber of Commerce Business Excellence Awards. The ceremony is September 9th at the Leamington Roma Club. Today's news poll question is, should Canada continue to fund a residence for the leader of the official opposition? Vote now at windsornewstoday.ca. At 3 this afternoon, France and Morocco play their quarterfinal game at the FIFA World Cup. The Tigers take on the A's again this evening. Sun and cloud, also maybe showers or a thunderstorm this afternoon. 30 today, feeling like 38. More rain tonight with fog patches overnight and showers or thunder tomorrow afternoon and 28. For more on these and other stories, go to windsornewstoday.ca.
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13: Hi, it's Cordell Green. Congratulations to Megan Maroney on her fourth career number one song. Beautiful Things will be going for its second week in a row at number one this weekend, but she's facing a challenge from some of the biggest names in country, including Ella Langley, Morgan Wallen.

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Good afternoon. It is Mike. 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

We are Windsor's Big Country, and if you can believe it, 1 week from tomorrow, Luke Bryan celebrates his 50th birthday. And as such, he is planning a, quote, ginormous undertaking of a party. Can report about that at her country music news.

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0: Because sometimes one shade of blue just isn't enough. 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

We are Windsor's Big Country, and later on this summer, John Morgan will be a part of Hogs for Hospice in Leamington alongside Cole Swindell on the 31st of July. 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John Morgan's latest, this is Kid Myself on Big Country. We were young.

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Blue Jays off tonight, heading to San Diego for a weekend set against the Padres beginning tomorrow night. Tigers back at Comerica Park trying to continue their winning streak and sweep away the Athletics of no fixed address. 6:40 from Comerica tonight. 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

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It is Michael to keep him cool this afternoon, without a doubt. It is summertime. Kenny Chesney on Windsor's Big Country.

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We are Windsor's Big Country. It is Mike, and coming up in about an hour, another chance for you to maybe score tickets to the Kingsville Pro Rodeo. We are just over 2 weeks away from that beginning. We'll give you the chance to score some tickets on us just after 4 o'clock. Details at BigCountryWindsor.com and Vincent Mason.

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2: It's a day of school. Hi, it's Cordell Green. Bonnie Tyler has passed away. The Total Eclipse of the Heart singer got her famous voice back in the 70s when she screamed during recovery from vocal surgery, permanently damaging her vocal cords, but giving her that raspy sound that made her famous. In fact, the first song she released after that surgery crossed over to hit number 2 on the country chart. That song was It's a Heartache.
1: It's a heartache. Nothing but a heartache.
2: Bonnie Tyler was 75. The Pit is leading all 2026 Emmy nominees with 25, including one for its Canadian creator. Michael J. Fox also picked up one for Shrinking. Randy Travis is releasing his first album of original recordings in 18 years, all recorded before his 2013 stroke. Jelly Roll, soon to be ex-wife Bunny, spotted at his Nashville bar in the VIP section, making out with a TV reality star. And Lainey Wilson tried to do a Boston accent to promote her upcoming concert in the Boston area. It did not go well.
3: We're here playing with the Boston Pops, and I'm going to read you some names from towns from around Boston, around Massachusetts. Gloucester. How you do that one?
4: Gloucester.
3: Billerica.
4: Billerica.
2: That's the scoop. I'm Cordell.
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Summertime, 29 Celsius right now, 84 degrees Fahrenheit. You factor in that humidity, feels more like 39 Celsius. Fast Cars and Freedom, Rascal Flatts on Windsor's Big Country.

We are Windsor's Big Country, and hopefully you've got your tickets to see Luke Bryan. Couple of shows at Pine Knob Saturday and Sunday. Almost here as he teams up with George Burge on Big Country.

We are Windsor's Big Country, checking in with WindsorNewsToday.ca very shortly. A new equipment used for radiation treatment at Windsor Regional Hospital now up and running. More on that article whenever you like. And the Leamington District Chamber of Commerce announcing finalists for this year's Business Excellence Awards, including our sister station. You can see that at WindsorNewsToday.ca. Update in 7 minutes.

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1: With an update from WindsorNewsToday.ca, I'm Mark Brown. Windsor police have arrested two men and believe there may be more in a widespread child grooming probe. The investigation began in April when police learned that girls have been groomed by older men on Snapchat. At least one case, a suspect provided food, booze, and marijuana in exchange for sex acts. One person was charged back in April. A 27-year-old man was arrested Friday. Lakeshore is the latest in the area to offer additional pickups for those affected by this past weekend's torrential rain. The pickups will begin on Tuesday the 14th. Residents must have their stuff out no later than 6 a.m. on pickup day. You can check out the guidelines at WindsorNewsToday.ca. Lakeshore is also offering a subsidy for eligible service clubs that purchase a defibrillator. Counselors agreed in April to cover up to 75% of the cost of a life-saving AED. The purpose is to help more people, particularly in rural areas, respond faster to a cardiac emergency. The subsidy is limited to one defibrillator per property. We're looking at the possibility of strong weather moving through Windsor, Essex. Many of you are already looking at some rain. Environment Canada has issued a severe thunderstorm watch through 10 tonight. Conditions are favorable for the development of severe weather. The Tigers go for the sweep tonight at home against the A's. The Blue Jays have the day off. The FIFA World Cup resumes shortly with France and Morocco in the first quarterfinal in Boston. A few clouds this afternoon with a few showers, maybe a thunderstorm possible, up to 30. Scattered showers tonight at 21. Cloudy tomorrow at 28. 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

0: Wins.
1: We are Windsor's Big Country. It is Mike. Good afternoon. 2 weeks from today, the beginning of the Kingsville Pro Rodeo for 2026. And you could be there on us, giving you the chance at tickets. I'm going to give you an opportunity right now to text us the Windsor's Canadian Tire Country line. 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Tucker Wetmore. I know.

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1: It's time for the Big Vibes Minute, brought to you by Martindale Windows and Doors. The Windsor Essex Humane Society is going to start selling a couple of stuffed animals to raise money for its efforts. One of them is named Justice, named after the dog that you may recall back from 2015 that was found severely beaten, but eventually found his forever home for the next 6 years. The other one, named Hope, is in honor of cats. You'll be able to buy one for $30 or both for $50. Windsor Regional has upgraded another one of its chemo machines. The town of Essex has embedded dinosaur bones into the sand at Colchester Beach to teach kids about fossils. So heads up, you don't have to call them in if you found them. Theo Johnson, a tight end with the New York Giants and a Windsor native, is going to be coming back for a meet and greet at Performance Ford tomorrow from 4 to 6. He helped Holy Names High School to a few championships when he was there. The crazy birth story of Alberta's Carolina Moreno has gone viral now. The story's now international. Not too long ago, she passed out during an epidural, and while she was unconscious, she gave birth. Had no idea. Neither did any of the nurses in the room until she said, "Hey, there's something in the bed," and they lifted up the blanket, and there was a baby, who immediately started crying. He's okay. Speaking of babies, a couple in Virginia on a boat are being hailed as heroes for rescuing from the water six people, including a baby, from a boat that sank.
2: We could hear people screaming. My wife screamed, "There's babies in the water. There's babies in the water."
3: We're just holding on to the boat, and then when they came, we were just so grateful.
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We are Windsor's Big Country, and I don't know if you're in the same boat, but now that we're firmly into summertime, the kids are off. They are up all night, literally, and then just sleeping all day. 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

We are Windsor's Big Country, and again tomorrow morning on The Big Breakfast with Cordell, another chance at Warren Ziders tickets with Buck 20 at Caesars Windsor August the 7th. 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

We are Windsor's Big Country, and to check in with Windsor News Today, .ca in just a few minutes. Windsor police arresting a couple of suspects and also looking for others in connection with a child grooming investigation. More on that article and many others, WindsorNewsToday.ca. 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
1: With an update from WindsorNewsToday.ca, I'm Mark Brown. Some of you may have seen some rainy weather earlier, and there could be more tonight. Environment Canada has issued a yellow severe thunderstorm watch. There are conditions favorable for storms with high wind gusts and heavy downpours. Windsor police have arrested two men following an investigation into child grooming. At least two victims have come forward, but police believe there could be more victims or more potential suspects. One victim was contacted through Snapchat. After a while, they met in person, with the suspect allegedly providing alcohol, food, and cannabis in exchange for sex. Enwin says don't panic if you see green water runoff in Windsor. The utility is conducting route testing for a new water main near Langlois Avenue and Grand Maris Road East. Crews are using non-toxic dye that explains the greenish color. Enwin uses this method to look for leaks. The feeder main is not connected to the main water supply. A petition that's generated thousands of signatures calling for Ottawa to stop funding the opposition leader's official residence has been sponsored by Green leader Elizabeth May. Today's question of the day asks if you think Stornoway should be supported with public funds. Vote now at WindsorNewsToday.ca. The Tigers try for a sweep tonight over the A's at Comerica Park. The Blue Jays are off. France and Morocco are playing in the first FIFA World Cup quarterfinal in Boston. Scattershot leader's official residence has been sponsored by Green leader Elizabeth May. Today's question of the day asks if you think Stornoway should be supported with public funds. Vote now at WindsorNewsToday.ca. The Tigers try for a sweep tonight over the A's at Comerica Park. The Blue Jays are off. France and Morocco are playing in the first FIFA World Cup quarterfinal in Boston. Scattered showers at 19 tonight with fog patches. More rain.

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It's Jason Eldy in this afternoon's 5 p.m. Big finish to your workday. And when she says baby with her great friends at Cola Sandy's Tropical Gardens, we are Windsor's Big Country. It is Mike, music from Stella Lefty in about 6 minutes. Think I'm in love with you. Here's Chris Stapleton on Windsor's Big Country.

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2: I saw a guy this summer at the pool. He was probably 60, had his shirt off, all body hair. For a second, I thought they were shooting a Geico commercial. This guy was, he was so hairy, I had to stop my youngest son from trying to pet him.
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2: This guy was hairy, and he was walking around the pool with a confidence like he'd spent a lifetime dealing with hairy situations. And no one said anything, but everyone had the same thought. Please don't go in the pool. No one's prepared to see you shake dry. And this man walked right by everyone and he sat down next to an attractive woman. And I was so impressed. That woman could look beyond this man's appearance and focus solely on his wallet.
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We are Windsor's Big Country, and coming up tomorrow, Theo Johnson, NFLer from Windsor. He's a tight end with the New York Giants. He's coming home for a meet and greet. You'll have the chance to meet him 4 until 6 tomorrow afternoon at Performance Ford. And coming along with him, brother Dom, who runs the Spark Community Football Camp. So come on out and meet those gentlemen tomorrow afternoon, Performance Ford on Provincial.

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We are Windsor's Big Country. It is my good afternoon. Your Big Breakfast with Cordell back tomorrow for your Friday wake up beginning at 5:30. He'll give you another chance at Warren Zeider's concert ticket, Caesars Windsor, August 7th, along with Buck 20 at around 7:40 tomorrow morning. You can score tickets from him and a bonus chance at BigCountryWindsor.com.

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2: It's a day of scoop. Hi, it's Cordell Green. Bonnie Tyler has passed away. The Total Eclipse of the Heart singer got her famous voice back in the 70s when she screamed during recovery from vocal surgery, permanently damaging her vocal cords, but giving her that raspy sound that made her famous. In fact, the first song she released after that surgery crossed over to hit number 2 on the country chart. That song was It's a Heartache.
1: It's a heartache. Nothing but a heartache.
2: Bonnie Tyler was 75. The Pitt is leading all 2026 Emmy nominees with 25, including one for its Canadian creator. Michael J. Fox also picked up one for Shrinking. Randy Travis is releasing his first album of original recordings in 18 years, all recorded before his 2013 stroke. Jelly Roll, soon to be ex-wife Bunny, spotted at his Nashville bar in the VIP section, making out with a TV reality star. And Lainey Wilson tried to do a Boston accent to promote her upcoming concert in the Boston area. It did not go well.
3: We're here playing with the Boston Pops, and I'm going to read you some names, some towns from around Boston, around Massachusetts. Gloucester.
4: How you do that one?
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3: Billerica.
5: Billerica.
2: That's the scoop. I'm Cordell.
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We are Windsor's Big Country, and on this show again tomorrow, another chance at tickets to check out the Kingsville Pro Rodeo, which kicks off 2 weeks from today. So we'll do that just after 4 o'clock tomorrow afternoon, and you have a bonus chance to score tickets on us. 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

We are Windsor's Big Country. Hope you've had a great Thursday. We appreciate you having us on. It is Mike with Morgan Wallen in 5 minutes. Corey Kent with Co Wenzel. 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

We are Windsor's Big Country. It is Mike. Enjoy the rest of your Thursday. We will get into the weekend together tomorrow afternoon. Another chance for you to score passes to the Kingsville Pro Rodeo 2 weeks away. 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